It's not time to make a change. Just relax, take it easy. You're still young, that's your fault.

Toledo, across from the depot, on a bar stool she took off her ring. I thought I'd get closer, so I walked on over. I sat down and asked her name.